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1: I'm trying to tell you, man, can I get some music? I ain't got no music in my earphone. Fuck you.

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5: Hey, Theodore. Like, what are we gonna do tonight, man?
6: Theodore? You ain't hanging out with me calling me no Theodore.
5: Well, then, Slick. I said, what are we gonna do tonight, man?
6: I'm gonna get most down.
5: Oh, yeah? And do what?
6: Hang out?
5: Yeah.

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Yeah. Hey, I'm about to break down what Steppin' Population truly be about, you dig? Alright, check this out. Steppin' Population is a nation under one groove, hypnotizing, mesmerizing dance floors. Being free to be who you wanna be. Created by the people, of the people, for all the people grooving allegiance to this funk. Under this nation, there is no black or white. The rainbow is neither wrong nor right.